tech connection. We also strongly believe in learning beyond the classroom. Our students are taken on field trips and educational visits to places like markets, post office, railway stations, banks, and shopping areas. These real-life experiences help them understand how the world works and give them practical knowledge that stays with them for life. Another unique initiative in our school is the student profile system. Each child creates a personal profile where their ambition is highlighted, even with their dream role picture on the front page. To support this, we arrange interactive sessions and meetings with real professionals such as doctors, engineers, IPS, and IAS officers. This helps children clearly understand their goals and the path they need to follow to achieve their dreams. We also give importance to holistic development by organizing yoga sessions, sports activities, and awareness programs like dental camps and health initiatives. One of our strongest efforts is improving foundational skills like reading and language through special attention and guided practice for every child. We believe that

0: creative. In our school, is the student profile system. Each child creates a personal profile where their ambition is highlighted, even with their dream role picture on the front page. To support this, we arrange interactive sessions and meetings with real professionals such as doctors, engineers, IPS, and IAS officers. This helps children clearly understand their goals and the path they need to follow to achieve their dreams. We also give importance to holistic development by organizing yoga sessions, sports activities, and awareness programs like dental camps and health initiatives. One of our strongest efforts is improving foundational skills like reading and language through special attention and guided practice for every child. We believe that every child can succeed with the right support. We maintain a close connection with parents through regular meetings and open communication because we believe education is a shared journey. To our dear students, explore, learn, and never stop asking questions. To parents, thank you for your trust. And to our dedicated teachers, your passion makes all the difference. Together, we are building not just a school, but a strong learning community. Thank you for listening. Have a wonderful day.
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2: 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It is a great pleasure and privilege for me to share a few words about our school, Sri Rajarajan CBSE School, Amaravathi Pudur, Parikudi, and the vision behind our educational journey. At our school, we strongly believe that education is not merely about marks and examination. Education is about preparing children for life. Our aim is to provide quality education while developing their knowledge, character, confidence, creativity, discipline, leadership quality, and social responsibility of every student. We believe that every child is unique and has a tremendous potential. Therefore, our teachers continuously guide and motivate students to identify their talents, overcome their knowledges, and achieve their goals. We put our vision into practice through activity-based learning, practical education, and co-curricular activities, sports, competitions, special classes, leadership opportunities, educational programs, and experimental learning. We encourage our students not just to listen and learn, but to question, explore, experiment, think critically, and find solutions. One of the best examples of this approach was our International Conference of Science and Space Technology, where our students had the wonderful opportunity to interact with Dr. Don Thomas, NASA astronaut, USA. This was a truly inspiring experience for our students, meeting and interacting with a person who had actually traveled into space gave our children a new perspective on science, technology exploration, and the importance of dreaming big. Along with this, we also conduct Science Expo in our school. Through the Science Expo, students learn by doing. They develop scientific thinking, creativity, problem-solving ability, teamwork, communication skill, and confidence. At the same time, academics alone are not enough. We teach our students the importance of discipline, punctuality, respect, kindness, and good values. We want our students to become successful professionals, but more importantly, we want them to become good human beings and responsible citizens. All these initiatives are carried out with the continuous vision, guidance, and encouragement of our respected Chairman Sir, Dr. S. Subbaiah. His commitment to education inspires our entire school team to provide our students with opportunities that go beyond the classroom. His vision encourages us to expose our children to science, technology, innovation, and real-world experience so that they can confidently face the challenges of tomorrow. Our students are not just listeners of today,
3: They are the scientists, doctors, engineers, teachers, entrepreneurs, leaders, and